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is the latest from Taylor Swift. I knew it. I knew you. Hey, it's Emily. Luke Bryan going to be at Shoreline. Always a fun show. 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

Yesterday, I was at Ghostwood Redwood City doing a live broadcast, and we were giving away Chris Stapleton tickets. So many people showed up because they were like, I want to win these Chris Stapleton tickets.

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20: Crowded drive as you leave Milpitas. Hey there, Bay Country traffic is powered by America 250. Heading out on northbound 880, it's about a half an hour delay into San Lorenzo. About a 50-minute drive time. Also in Milpitas, cleared the crash north 680 before Jacqueline in the center of Hyde. Still going to bunch up as you head out of Cupertino on southbound 280. It's a 28-minute drive time into San Jose. It's 118. overlay there. 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
12: Some backups over at the Bay Bridge. Hey there, Bay Country traffic is powered by Bank of America. So the upper deck, those metering lights have been switched on. It's going to be a crowded drive across the span into the city. Now the lower deck, by the way, northbound, that's been tough from 280 onto the eastbound Skyway. Now in Berkeley, there's a crash, multiple cars, eastbound 80 before Gilman, blocking the two middle lanes. Very heavy as well in San Jose, a wreck on south 280 before Meridian, being cleared to the shoulder, still as you're back about towards Winchester Boulevard though. 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

to go see the Chicks in San Francisco at the Masonic October 30th. Hey, it's Emily. I have got your tickets to get there. Coming up right after the latest from Jason Aldean, Don't Tell on Me.

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20: 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It's being pushed to the shoulder off of southbound 85. It's right before Bascom Avenue. It's why you're slow from Winchester Boulevard. Also, the crash on southbound 280 in San Jose before Meridian. That's in the final clearing stages. The off-ramp has been shut down so they can get a tow truck in place. So it's got just open the 887 to interchange. Lower deck of the Bay Bridge, it's been a tough drive. 101 northbound from 280. And the upper deck lights are on, slow from the incline to 101. Trouble sleeping lately? 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

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The cool thing about their wedding, they allowed anybody to wear cowboy boots. And I was like, these are my people.

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0: Bay Country presents Casey Musgraves and the Middle of Nowhere Tour, October 23rd at Oakland Arena. 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

That's how I feel about you, Bay Country. I can't love you anymore. It's your girl, Kelly Ford, counting down the days to Tucker Wetmore at Mountain Winery, August 21st. In fact, I can't wait to see him do this one. It's 3,

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The latest from Luke Combs, Be By You on Bay Country. It's your girl, Kelly Ford. Luke heads out on the European leg of his My Kind of Saturday Night tour. He'll be in Sweden on July 4th because nothing says America 250 like the home of IKEA.

waste a drop of whiskey, period. Kelly Ford rule number one. This is Bay Country with a new one from Lainey Wilson and a little help from her buddy John Mayer on guitar. It's Phone Keys Wallet, and it's new on Bay Country.

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Hard fought hallelujah on Bay Country for Jamie and Morgan Hill, who's having a rough week. There you go, girl. Choosin' Texas continues its historic run, now 28 weeks at number one. It's Ella on Bay Country.

408-538-5229. 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Kelly Ford with you on Bay Country. It's

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Swifties are losing their minds because McDonald's just dropped a Toy Story 5 / Taylor Swift Happy Meal. I Knew It, I Knew You is next on Bay Country.

is it really even summer if you don't go to Alameda County Fair in Pleasanton? I don't think so. Just saying. It's Kelly Ford on Bay Country. How about tomorrow night for Wine Fest? 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

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I personally find it extremely relatable. It's Dry Spell on Bay Country.

0: Bay Country presents Casey Musgraves and the Middle of Nowhere Tour, October 23rd at Oakland Arena. 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

I'm a fan of food on a stick. How about you? That's why I love summer and fairs. It's Kelly Ford with you on Bay Country. I'm just digging deep into some weirder carnival food around the country. Deep fried butter, cheeseburger donuts, chocolate covered bacon. 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Fried jello.

0: 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It's the Bay Area Country Style. Great songs, familiar voices, local fun, and the kind of country that fits your everyday life. We'll keep the country coming next.
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Okay, I got some more tea on the Taylor and Travis wedding. It's Kelly Ford on Bay Country. It's going to be a multi-day event. July 2nd, big gathering the day before the big event on July 3rd. That's all I got for now.

Yeah, we do here in Bay Country Friday nights. Parking lots, 408-538-5229. I got you. If you want to hear something, just shoot me a text.

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1: 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Toy Story 5 is still on my list. Opening Supergirl and Jackass. 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

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Thomas Rhett and Jordan Davis on Bay Country. TR is getting inducted into the Music City Walk of Fame. Thomas Rhett will be the 113th star, and the ceremonies go down on Wednesday, July the 8th. 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

0: If you're one of them girls that likes a cowboy butt, well, then come sit by me. 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Rodeo Salinas is the place to be for those. 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

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It's Kelly Ford with you on Bay Country. George Burge and Luke Bryan, Ride, Ride, Ride.

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There it is, the smash of the year. Ella Langley, Choose in Texas on Bay Country in its 28th week at number one. Your girl Kelly Ford with Jackson Dean answering the question, are you coming over? I ain't

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Luke Bryan coming to Shoreline Amphitheater August 14th. 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

Okay, so if a guy said I was beautiful, crazy, I'd be like, oh my God, do you think I'm beautiful? Wouldn't even hear the crazy. It's Kelly Ford with you on Bay Country, brand new Jacob Hackworth. What took you so long?

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0: 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Here's a long Bay Country music set kicking off right now on Bay Country. Mm-hmm.

I always have fun with you, Bay Country. Fun Friday night, fun week. In fact, I had so much fun. How about we meet up here again Monday night at 7? Have a great weekend. It's new Randy Houser back in the bottle.

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0: What's up, y'all? It's Fitz, the guy who plays the hits, and tomorrow morning at 8 a.m. One show, 40 songs, and one destination, number one. 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

0: Bay Country presents Casey Musgraves and the Middle of Nowhere Tour, October 23rd at Oakland Arena. 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

0: Chris Stapleton is bringing the All-American Roadshow to Shoreline. 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

0: 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It's the Bay Area country style. 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
4: We've been swinging and missing.

Boy, I was a little surprised this morning when I headed out to the gym. I go to the gym on Saturday morning quite early. Was heading on down, a little bit of drizzle out there. Kind of surprised me. Felt good, but it is the weekend. Let's go ahead and get it rolling. I'm Tony Michaels. It's Dan and Shay. Good morning.

Kane Brown, he is still recovering, was out golfing with some buddies. Little freak golf accident. He got hit in the ear with a golf ball hit by one of his friends. Required 23 stitches. Wow, he's on the mend, though. He's on the mend. It's miles on it. New truck, big

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0: Eli Young Band for you right there. They're going to be in concert in Orinda, October. And we've got your tickets all weekend long. Your first pair, we're going to do that in the 12 o'clock hour. Here is Tucker Wetmore.
1: Lord knows I got a time, and there's a few in here line. Well, I learned my lesson too many times. Laws like you put me through.

Here's something for you today. Some good wine, some great friends. Where it's Sipping Saturday with Emily out of Garrett Farms. She's going to be out there broadcasting live 2 to 4 o'clock. That goes on today. All the event info, get it on the website.

0: 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That's 2 hours of Lainey, Megan, Ella, Shania, and so many more. 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

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I'm Tony Michaels. 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Here's your Brooks and Dunn for you in boots, scoop, and

the hottest songs out there right now, Taylor Swift, for you from Toy Story 5. That is called I Knew It, I Knew You. Do you know this guy? He's going to be in concert over at the Shoreline September 26th. We look forward with Randy Houser. It's the latest one from Riley Green right now, Think As She Drunk. And, of course, we all.

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San Jose and the South Bay going to be rocking, of course, this coming Wednesday, Team USA World Cup Soccer. Knockout round of 32. Team USA taking on Bosnia. 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

Somewhere on a beach, how about somewhere at a winery? You can enjoy wine tasting, beautiful vineyard surroundings, and the perfect way to spend a summer Saturday with friends and family. It's Sippin' Saturday with Emily at a Garrett Farm. She's going to be broadcasting live 2 to 4 o'clock. 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

0: about time for a country reboot? We do things a little different around here. So stick around for a bit and tell your friends there's a new choice of great country music in the Bay Area. 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

This is the hour we're going to kick it off. Our winning weekend. Eli Young Band's going to be in concert October 2nd in Orinda. We've got your tickets all weekend long. Winning word coming up about 12:30. It's Corey Kent and Co. Wetzel right now.

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Let's not forget Chris Stapleton, July 8th, over at the Shoreline. 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

0: You know, I'm not a big wine guy. I know you out there, you love your wine. More power to you. I enjoy my tequila, but it's Sipping Saturday with Emily out of Garrett Farms. Enjoy some great wine. She's going to be out there broadcasting live 2 to 4 o'clock. That's with Emily.
1: She

Let's do a pair of tickets right now. The Eli Young Band in concert in Orinda, October 2nd. Here is your word. It is Eli, E-L-I. Text that to me right now, 408-538-5229. Pair of tickets. Eli Young Band, Orinda, October 2nd.

saw the old man's face. Front page obituary. He was a millionaire. He left his fortune to some guy he barely knew. His kids were mad as hell.

You know, it could be a pre-4th of July party, let's hope, over at Levi's Stadium this coming Wednesday. It's the knockout round of 32. The World Cup, Team USA in Santa Clara. We love it. Taking on Bosnia. World Cup soccer. Let's do it. Go Team USA. And I'm

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got tickets for you. The Eli Young Band, October 2nd in Orinda. That's going to be one heck of a show. Another pair, the keyword, we're going to do that about 1:30. Dirk's for you right now on our Saturday. This is called Gone.

You know, you move to Nashville, you want to be a country artist, you start off as a songwriter, you start producing some number ones, and you get yourself noticed, and you get signed to the Jason Aldean label. That's exactly what happened to this guy. It's John Morgan, the latest in Kid My.

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Getting closer to the time, some great friends, some great wine. It's Sippin' Saturday with Emily out at Garrett Farms. She's getting ready, broadcasting live 2 to 4 o'clock. 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

Eli Young Band playing October 2nd, the Siesta Valley Bowl in Orinda, and that is your code word. It is Siesta, S-I-E-S-T-A. Siesta is the word. Pair of tickets to Eli Young Band. Text that to me right now, 408-538-5229. Good luck. Everybody

Now, if you have never met Emily Harlan, today is the day. One fantastic person, and of course, your fave in the afternoons. Broadcasting live, coming up very, very soon, 2 to 4 o'clock at a Garrett Farm. It's going to be a good time with Emily today.

0: Your Saturday night soundtrack starts here on Bay Country. New country, party anthems, and a little chaos mixed in. 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

Busy, busy day for Emily Harlan today, minutes away from broadcasting live out of Garrett Farms for our Sippin' Saturday with Emily. Then 5 to 7 o'clock tonight, she has the amazing woman of country music. She's country. Emily is up next. I'm out.

Well, I was down at a local beer joint with a few of the guys, with this cute little country girl called mine. And boy, let me tell you, she was the prettiest thing I'd ever seen in a prayer booth. Well, she walked right up to me, handed me a beer, gave me a look like, let's get out of here.

Emily. I'm broadcasting live at Garrett Farms until 4 o'clock today. We are hooking you up with Casey Musgraves tickets, Maren Morris tickets. So come see us. We are at Garrett Farms until 4 o'clock.

We are here at Garrett Farms, broadcasting live until 4 o'clock. I am sitting right in front of the Chardonnay grapes here at this beautiful winery. The exact spot I want to be in on my Saturday. Come see us. We are hooking you up with Casey Musgraves tickets, Maren Morris tickets, Garrett Farms. We are broadcasting live until 4 o'clock. We'll see you soon.

0: Chris Stapleton is bringing the All-American Road Show to Shoreline. 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

We are at Garrett Farms, broadcasting live until 4 o'clock. Hey, it's Emily. Something that's really cool about this spot is they have horseback riding, trail rides, riding lessons. So you could come see us today. Make sure you get your horse riding in and then come enjoy wine and country music. But they do say, make sure you ride before you drink, okay? But we are at Garrett Farms here until 4 o'clock, broadcasting live. Come see us.

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Beautiful venue, amazing wine. Come see us.

What a beautiful day for wine tasting. Hey, it's Emily. We're broadcasting live at Garrard Farms until 4 o'clock today. You know, this is a fifth generation family farm. They grow their own grapes here. I heard the favorites are the Cab Franc and the Chardonnay. I might have to try both of those out. Make sure you stop by and see us. We are hooking you up with tickets to go see Casey Musgraves. Here is her latest. It's Dry Spell.

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are broadcasting live at Garrett Farms. Hey, it's Emily. I'm out here till 4 o'clock, and you know what? I can speak from experience. The Chardonnay is very good, okay? A beautiful day for wine tasting. They also have horseback riding here, and also, of course, great country music. What I want to do right now is get tickets to go see Eli Young Band to enter to win. Text the word BAND, B-A.

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We are here at Garrod Farms, broadcasting live until 4 o'clock. Hey, it's Emily. This is the perfect spot to come hang out, drink some wine, listen to some country music. We're here till 4 o'clock. Garrod Farms. Come and see us.

0: We are here at Garrett Farms, broadcasting live until 4 o'clock today. What's your name?
1: Hi, I'm Nicole.
0: Nicole, what kind of wine are you enjoying today?
1: I've been living for this rosé. It's so good.
0: It looks good. I might have to get a glass later. And what else are you looking forward to doing here at Garrett Farms? I mean, it's such a beautiful venue, beautiful day.
1: Well, I saw they had some horses, so I'm looking forward to doing some horseback riding.
0: Awesome. Yes, you can do horseback riding. Hang out with us, listen to music, drink some good wine. We're at Garrett Farms, broadcasting live until 4 o'clock.

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Dogs broadcasting live until 4 o'clock. So much fun. They've got horseback riding going on. The wine is so good. This is the perfect day to come hang out, drink some wine, listen to country music, do some horseback riding. We are here until 4 o'clock broadcasting live, but they are open until 5 o'clock. So make sure you come see us today at Garrett Farms.

What a beautiful day for a live broadcast at Garrett Farms. Hey, it's Ubley. We're doing some wine tasting out here today. There's horseback riding. By the way, this is a fifth generation family farm in Saratoga. It's so beautiful. There's so much to do. You could bring the whole family out, okay? Do some horseback riding. Then you can do some wine tasting and listen to some great country music. We are broadcasting live until 4 o'clock.

0: 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We'll keep the country coming. 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

I want to give a shout out to my friends who showed up today to support Garrett Farms, support Bay Country. We've got Jillian, Jane, and Pam, and also Ronnie, Lisa, and their dog, Jackson. Such a fun day today. Garrett Farms is the place to be, wine tasting, horseback riding. Make sure you check them out. Thanks so much to Garrett Farms for having us out today.

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How are you doing on this lovely Saturday? Hey, it's Emily. Thanks for being right here and hanging out with me and keeping me company on Bay Country. You know we are rocking your favorite country music all day long. It's the latest from Chase Matthew holding it down.

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1: 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Every Saturday from 5 to 7 p.m. right here on Bay Country, we celebrate the incredible women of country music. It's going to be a really fun show today. You do not want to miss it, so stick around. Here is Am I Okay? It's Megan Maroney.

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Good luck.

This is the latest song from Riley Green. Hey, it's Emily. You're going to want to listen all the way through. At the very end, there's a really fun cameo from one of our favorite country music artists. I don't want to spoil it for you, so I'm not going to tell you who, but trust me, it's worth it. Here is Think As You Drunk from Riley Green on

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Have you been over to Old Wagon Saloon yet to watch any of the World Cup? Hey, it's Emily. That is the spot to go. Sit on the patio. Perfect viewing, really great stuff. Great food, great drinks. Old Wagon Saloon, San Pedro Square. That's where it's at. Come on.

Welcome to She's Country Hey, it's Emily. This is going to be such a fun show. We have Quinn Haley, Bay Area born and raised. Quinn Haley is joining us today on She's Country. We've got a couple of her songs we're going to play, so stick around. This is going to be a fun one.